0: I guess I fucking love it.
1: What's it?
0: I guess she fucking knows it.

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Killers in the jungle. 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Killers in the jungle. Yo, listen, you hear that? Killers in the jungle. Killers in the jungle. Killers in the jungle. Yeah, no.

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Kid is in the jungle. Kid is in the jungle. Kid is in the jungle. Yo, listen, you hear that? Kid is in the jungle. Kid is in the jungle.

0: But when I just got here, I was just a bit like, I don't want to be here anymore.
1: Pull me out of this.

I guess I fucking love it. I guess she fucking knows it. Sometimes I wish I could.

0: was late to work, and when you finally get there, your boss just looks at you and says, "There you go again.
1: Sorry, I'm late, boss. But
0: don't even bother to explain," he says, "'cause I don't want to hear it. Just get your shit and go."